Here's the love in Aunt Maggie's house, all right. Well, I've just got to have my love in.

Lord behold. Wait a minute. 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Black flag, black flag, black flag.

mistake of all your demands. Guess my presence never been felt. Cause you got the mark of your father's belt. 666. Sick, silent, suffering, and every dead in a ditch. I feel like a million missing. I feel like no one's listening.

kitchen don't get snatched at night. Sex traffic, hitchhike to the end of your life. I guess an AR may save your life. And this American racist high life.

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And all those older guys, they said that he was mean and cruel, but you know, I want to play football for the coach. They said I was a little too lightweight to play linebacker, so I'm playing right in. I want to play football.

And I know it's true. When you watch the stars, they look after you. I look to the moon, to her I say, give me your wisdom every living day. Will you pay the price for this? You will pay the price for this. Will you pay the price for this? You will pay the price for this. Will you? Will you?

He put a coffee into the cup. He put a milk into the coffee cup. He put some sugar in the coffee with milk. And with a little spoon, he stirred. He put a coffee into the cup. He put a milk into the coffee cup. He put some sugar in the coffee with milk. And with a little spoon, he stirred. He drank the coffee, his coffee with milk.

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He lit up a cigarette and he made circles with the smoke. He put the ashes

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Had a look that kissed the silver edges of razors and blazed with hips that were raised up to a fearsome mouth. She was fearless, crossing the hard road in her high-tie denim, and the bus drivers and the shopkeepers stared down from their canteens to watch her stroll past. In the deep white heat of midday, like some emissary of the sun that couldn't be touched or even whistled after. Just a glimpse of her could sting, cramp, and paralyze, make men say, shit, and cuss inside their own mouths. Dark seed of her skin, like tamarind. She was the kind of woman that made time stand still.

No one saw her drying her clothes on a radiator overnight. No one saw her making rags into fashion or wiping tears from her daughter's eyes. Your daddy loves you.

playing in the streets. She lets the dark seed of her glow, a tamarind.